Melody, and welcome to the latest news from Radio Kiribati. Here are the main stories making news today. The Kiribati Meteorological Service is warning of strong high tides expected over the next 3 days. Kiribati Coconut Development Limited has handed over $2.5 million in profit to the government. Seven islands have received their affiliation requirements with the Kiribati Islands Football Federation, along with three regional news. And I'm Temetani Mone Simeon Tatir with the news in details. The Kiribati Meteorological Service is warning residents of strong high tides expected from today, Thursday, September 10th, through to Saturday, September 12th, 2026. KMS says the tide is expected to reach around 2.80 meters and could rise even higher. Residents living close to the seashore, particularly those in low-lying areas, are being urged to remain alert and prepare for possible impacts from the high tide. KMS is advising families to take all necessary precautions to protect their homes, belongings, and equipment. Residents are also encouraged to monitor the situation closely and move important belongings and equipment to a safe place. The public can stay informed through the Kiribati Meteorological Service Facebook page, as well as updates and announcements broadcast on the radio. Kiribati Coconut Development Limited, or KCDL, has handed over $2.5 million in profit to the government of Kiribati. The handover took place on August 28, 2026, at the House of Parliament, Maniape in Nambo. The payment represents profit made by KCDL. The money was handed over by KCDL's acting chief executive officer, together with the chairman of the board of directors, Poso Patiriki, and was received by the president, Danis Mamo. KCDL is one of the government-owned state-owned enterprises operating under the Ministry of Tourism, Commerce, Industry and Cooperatives. The Kiribati Islands Football Federation continues its efforts to develop football talent and strengthen football communities across the country. KIF says seven islands have already paid their affiliation fees this year and as a result have received essential football equipment. The equipment includes footballs, pumps, linesmen flags and whistles. The islands are Peru, Nonos, Arore, Apememe, Abeyang, Tapueran, and Tiraina. KIF says islands that consistently meet their affiliation requirements will continue to receive football equipment and other support. They will also be given priority for football training programs conducted on their respective islands. KIF says the initiative is aimed at creating more opportunities for players and football communities to improve their skills and reach a higher level in the sport. In our Pacific news, Cook Islands representative Ciara Henry Anguna has been crowned Miss World Oceania 2026. Henry Anguna achieved the regional title after reaching the top 20 at the 73rd Miss World competition held in Vietnam last weekend. She was among 111 contestants who spent a month competing across a range of categories. The overall Miss World 2026 went to Johiri Mola of the Dominican Republic, with six continental queens also announced alongside her. Henry Anguna says winning the Oceania title is an achievement, not only for the Cook Islands, but for the entire Pacific Islands region. A reporter with Hawaii News Now has described the wild night as Hurricane Lowell passed near Hawaii. Power was out on Tuesday morning while some oceanfront homes were destroyed. The United States National Weather Service has now lifted all warnings associated with the storm. However, the Weather Service says swells generated by Lowell will continue to create life-threatening surf and rip current conditions across many of the Hawaiian islands over the next few days. There is also still a risk of flash flooding. Kauai was reported to be the hardest hit island. Local resident Dylan Anchieta says
People are now breathing a sigh of relief as the worst of the storm has passed. And now finally, in the news, the Pacific Islands Foreign Fisheries Agency has received the Margarita Lizaranga Medal from the Food and Agriculture Organization of the United Nations. The award recognizes the collective leadership of Pacific Islands countries in promoting responsible fisheries management. FAO Director General Dr. Gu Dongyu presented the medal to FFA Director General Noan David Pakop during the opening of the 37th session of the FAO Committee on Fisheries held at FAO headquarters in Rome. Also attending the presentation was Jose Luis Delgado, representative of Mexico, whose government supports the award. The Margarita Lizaranga Medal is presented every 2 years to a person or organization that has made a significant contribution to the application of the FAO Code of Conduct for Responsible Fisheries. The award recognizes the Pacific region's continued efforts to promote sustainable and responsible management of its fisheries resources. And that brings us to the end of this edition of Radio Kiribati News. For further updates, stay tuned to Mary FM 89.9 and follow the latest announcements from Radio Kiribati. And I'm

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2: I'm going to go to the house.
0: I'm going to go to the house. I'm going to go to the house. I'm going to go to the house. I'm going to go to the house. I'm going to go to the house. I'm going to go to the house. I'm going to go to the house. I'm going to go to the house. I'm going to go to the house. I'm going to go to the house. I'm going to go to the house. I'm going to go to the house. I'm going to go to the house. I'm going to go to the house. I'm going to go to the house. I'm going to go to the house. I'm going to go to the house. I'm going to go to the house. I'm going to go to the house. I'm going to go to the house. I'm going to go to the house. I'm going to go to the house. I'm going to go to the house. I'm going to go to the house. I'm going to go to the house. I'm going to go to the house. I'm going to go to the house. I'm going to go to the house. I'm going to go to the house. I'm going to go to the house. I'm going to go to the house. I'm going to go to the house. I'm going to go to the house. I'm going to go to the house. I'm going to go to the house. I'm going to go to the house. I'm going

0: Maori and welcome to the latest news from Radio Kiribati. Here are the main stories making news today. The Kiribati Meteorological Service is warning of strong high tides expected over the next 3 days. Kiribati Coconut Development Limited has handed over $2.5 million in profit to the government. Seven islands have received their affiliation requirements with the Kiribati Islands Football Federation, along with three regional news. And I'm Demetani Moni Simeon Tatir with the news in details. The Kiribati Meteorological Service is warning residents of strong high tides expected from today, Thursday, September 10th, through to Saturday, September 12th, 2026. KMS says the tide is expected to reach around 2.80 meters and could rise even higher. Residents living close to the seashore, particularly those in low-lying areas, are being urged to remain alert and prepare for possible impacts from the high tide. KMS is advising families to take all necessary precautions to protect their homes, belongings, and equipment. Residents are also encouraged to monitor the situation closely and move important belongings and equipment to a safe place. The public can stay informed through the Kiribati Meteorological Service Facebook page, as well as updates and announcements broadcast on the radio. Kiribati Coconut Development Limited, or KCDL, has handed over $2.5 million in profit to the government of Kiribati. The handover took place on August 28, 2026 at the House of Parliament, Manyata in Nambo. The payment represents profit made by KCDL. The money was handed over by KCDL's Acting Chief Executive Officer together with the Chairman of the Board of Directors, Poso Patiriki, and was received by the President, Danis Mamau. KCDL is one of the government-owned state-owned enterprises operating under the Ministry of Tourism, Commerce, Industry and Cooperatives. The Kiribati Islands Football Federation continues its efforts to develop football talent and strengthen football communities across the country. KIF says seven islands have already paid their affiliation fees this year and as a result have received essential football equipment. The equipment includes footballs, pumps, linesmen flags and whistles. The islands are Peru, Nonos, Arore, Apememe, Apeyang, Tapueran and Tiraina. KIF says islands that consistently meet their affiliation requirements will continue to receive football equipment and other support. They will also be given priority for football training programs conducted on their respective islands. KIF says the initiative is aimed at creating more opportunities for players and football communities to improve their skills and reach a higher level in the sport. In our Pacific news, Cook Islands representative Ciara Henry Anguna has been crowned Miss World Oceania 2026. Henry Anguna achieved the regional title after reaching the top 20 at the 73rd Miss World competition held in Vietnam last weekend. She was among 111 contestants who spent a month competing across a range of categories. The overall Miss World 2026 went to Johiri Mola of the Dominican Republic, with six continental queens also announced alongside her. Henry Anguna says winning the Oceania title is an achievement, not only for the Cook Islands, but for the entire Pacific Islands region. A reporter with Hawaii News Now has described the wild night as Hurricane Lowell passed near Hawaii. Power was out on Tuesday morning while some oceanfront homes were destroyed. The United States National Weather Service has now lifted all warnings associated with the storm. However, the Weather Service says swells generated by Lowell will continue to create life-threatening surf and rip current conditions across many of the Hawaiian islands over the next few days. There is also still a risk of flash flooding. Kauai was reported to be the hardest hit island. Local resident Dylan Anchieta says People are now breathing a sigh of relief as the worst of the storm has passed. And now finally, in the news, the Pacific Islands Foreign Fisheries Agency has received the Margarita Lizaranga Medal from the Food and Agriculture Organization of the United Nations. The award recognizes the collective leadership of Pacific Islands countries in promoting responsible fisheries management. FAO Director General Dr. Gu Dongyu presented the medal to FFA Director General Noan David Pakop during the opening of the 37th session of the FAO Committee on Fisheries held at FAO headquarters in Rome. Also attending the presentation was Jose Luis Delgado, representative of Mexico, whose government supports the award. The Margarita Lizaranga Medal is presented every 2 years to a person or organization that has made a significant contribution to the application of the FAO Code of Conduct for Responsible Fisheries. The award recognizes the Pacific region's continued efforts to promote sustainable and responsible management of its fisheries resources. And that brings us to the end of this edition of Radio Kiribati News. For further updates, stay tuned to Mary FM 89.9 and follow the latest announcements from Radio Kiribati.
1: 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Shazi, Rinai, Paivana, Ocean, Karim Sapla, Right, Phoenix, Kamlo, Amamasim, Leva, Blue, Blue, Olga, Talamuana, Pacifica. 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

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I didn't know on was to go in Akon Rongoron and I carry Kipate Botaki Bukin Lady, my Austeria, Dinanon Educate.

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I am Merida Dobia with you for this morning program, and here is the latest weather forecast for this morning. The public weather bulletin for the Kiribati Group and Panape issued from the Kiribati Meteorological Service at 6 o'clock for today, Friday, the 11th of September, and is valid until 6 p.m. this afternoon. Inundation advisory, coastal inundation

advisory is now in force for the Kiribati group and Banaba. Possible impact inundation to coastal and low-lying areas. Advised precautions of inundated areas. The spring tide advisory. The tide predictions predict a sea level of 2.83 meters at 4:58 a.m. tomorrow morning, or 2 minutes to 5 early in the morning. Saturday, the 12th of September, 2026. Possible impact inundation of low-lying coastal areas. Advised precautions in coastal areas that may be affected by inundation. The strong wind warning. A strong wind warning remains in force for the Kiribati group and Banaba, mostly the northern and central group and Banaba. Possible impact. Loose items may blow off. Advise monitor the latest forecast. Heavy rain warning. An heavy rain warning remains in force for the Kiribati group and Banaba, mostly the northern and central group and Banaba. Possible impact inundation of low-lying areas. Advise monitor the latest forecast.

be at times with isolated few thunderstorms. Tonight, cloudy with light showers and heavy at times. Strong westerly winds of 10 to 20 knots, gusting up to 25 knots. Very rough seas. Further outlook for Saturday, the 12th of September. Occasional showers heavy at times. Fresh westerly to northwesterly winds. Rough seas. For Merakea, Bayang, Tarawa, and Mayana, today partly cloudy with isolated light showers. Tonight cloudy with light to moderate showers. Moderate westerly winds of 10 to 15 knots, gusting up to 25 knots. Rough seas. Further outlook for Saturday, 12th of September. Partly cloudy with isolated brief showers. Moderate westerly winds, moderate seas. For Korea, Ranuka and Apamama, today cloudy with isolated light showers. Tonight, partly cloudy with morning light showers. Moderate westerly winds of 10 to 15 knots, gusting up to 20 knots, moderate seas. Further outlook for Saturday, 12th of September, partly cloudy with light showers. Moderate southwesterly winds, moderate seas. For Nonos, the Pitawea, Biru, and Nukunau, today partly cloudy with light showers and moderate at times. Tonight partly cloudy with light showers and heavy at times. Calm to variable southwesterly winds, slight seas. Further outlook for Saturday, the 12th of September, fine. Light to gentle southwesterly winds, slight seas. For Onoto, Atamena, Narore, today partly cloudy with isolated light showers. Tonight partly cloudy with isolated light showers. Come to light southwesterly winds, slight seas. Further outlook for Saturday, 12th September. Cloudy with isolated light to moderate showers. Come to light southwesterly winds. Slight seas. For Barnabas, today becoming sunny, tonight partly cloudy. Moderate westerly winds of 10 to 15 knots, moderate seas. Further outlook for Saturday, cloudy with isolated brief showers, light to gentle westerly winds, slight seas. The moon phase, new moon today. And the tide predictions, the high and low tides for Kiribati, Group and Barnaba. The low tide will be expected late this morning at 20 minutes to 11. And the low tide will be expected to reach 0.69 meters. The high tide will be at 14 minutes to 5 this afternoon with a height of 2.72 meters. The next low tide will be late tonight at 12 minutes to 11. With a height of 0.74 meters. That's the latest weather forecast for the line for the Kiribati Group and Barnaba. And the public weather forecast for the Northern Line Islands and the Phoenix Group issued from the Kiribati Met Service at 4 o'clock early this morning, Friday, 11th of September 2026. And it's valid until valid until 4 o'clock this afternoon, Friday, the 11th of September. Heavy rain advisory, Navy rain advisory remains in force for the Northern Line Islands. Possible impact, muddy and slippery road and inundating of low-lying areas. Advice: take extra care with traveling on the road and be cautious of flooding in low-lying areas. Situation: drops of low pressure continue to affect the Northern Line Islands and Phoenix Group, bringing cloudiness and showers with isolated thunderstorms possible over parts of both groups. For today, for Northern Line Islands, Washington, today cloudy with brief showers, tonight cloudy with brief showers. Winds calm to gentle westerly to southwesterly winds.

slices. Further outlook for Saturday, the partly cloudy with brief showers, light to gentle northwesterly winds, slight seas. Fanning, today cloudy with isolated light showers at heavier times, with isolated few thunderstorms. Tonight cloudy with light showers and heavier times, light to gentle westerly to southwesterly winds, slight seas. Further outlook for Saturday, cloudy with light showers and heavier times, light to moderate southwesterly winds, slight to moderate seas. Christmas Island, today cloudy with isolated light showers, with isolated few thunderstorm. Passport tonight, cloudy with isolated light showers. Light to gentle southwesterly winds, slight seas. Further outlook for Saturday, partly cloudy with isolated brief to light showers, gentle to moderate southwesterly to southerly winds, slight to moderate seas. The Phoenix Group for Canton, today cloudy with light shower and heavier times with isolated few thunderstorms possible. Tonight cloudy with light showers, come to gentle easterly winds, slight seas. Further outlook for Saturday, find a path from isolated brief showers, light to gentle easterly and slight seas. The moon phase, new moon today, the high and low tides for Christmas Island. It's been low tide this morning, Christmas time, at 10:15 this morning. So the high tide will be expected at 27 minutes to 5 this afternoon. And the high tide will be at 1 to reach 1.24 meters. The next low tide in Christmas Island will be at 12 minutes to 11 late this week, this evening, and it will be 0.39 meters. The high and low tides for Canton Island. It's been high tide this morning at 26 minutes to 7 this morning in Canton Island. So the low tide will be at 16 minutes to 1 this afternoon, and the low tide will be 0.62 meters. The next high tide will be early tonight, 12 minutes to 7, with a height of 1.73 meters. That's the latest weather forecast for both the Gidibus Group and Barnaba with a the Northern Line Islands and the Phoenix Group, updated from the Kiribati Meteorological Office in Bayso.

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